if it just pushed his luck a little too far that night. The sight of blood dispersed the gang. A crowd gathered, the police came. An ambulance screamed to halt.

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You may never get another chance. 'Cause youth's a mask, but it don't last. Live it long and live it fast. Georgie was a friend of mine.

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In that white dress she's wearing, you

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Appreciating how the moon does shine. Sitting and listening to some old John

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So life is love, and love is life, and so the world goes round. I'll be happy just as long as that woman lets me hang around. Tomatoes hanging there on the vine, moon is hanging up in the sky.

0: Zo, dat was voorlopig wel weer een beetje blues genoeg voor deze donderdagmiddag. Ik hoop dat jullie ervan genoten hebben. Wij in ieder geval wel hier. Volgende is ook heel grappig. Dat is de nieuwe single volgens mij van Douwe Bob. En Alexander die heeft het gepresteerd om daar die live registratie van te pakken te krijgen. Samen met Zac Brown. Heel mooi gebeuren. Gaan we nu naar luisteren. Note to self.
1: I want to bring out somebody that you've probably never seen or heard before. But I actually stumbled on to this song on Instagram, and then I text him, and he's here all the way from Amsterdam to play this song for y'all. His name is Dewey Bob, ladies and gentlemen. It's spelled D-O-U-W-E the way they spell it there, but come on out, brother. This song just hit me hard, and I was like, man, what are you doing? Such an incredible writer, incredible voice, so hopefully it's the first time that we're turning you guys on to something new right here.
2: Thank you so much, Zach. This is insane. I was in Amsterdam a couple days ago, and I got a DM from Zach. And he said, hey, man, you want to do a song live on stage? Like, yeah. Oh, is this really Zac Brown? Yeah. Turns out it was you. This is, ladies and gentlemen, Zac Brown, one of the most humble, sweet human beings I've met in a long time. And so it also goes for the rest of these beautiful people on those things. Thank you so much for having me, guys. Thank you, Pittsburgh. What an amazing city, too. This song is called Note to Self. It'll be out in a couple weeks. And it's about remembering the small things in life, which are often the most important things.

0: 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Good luck to the barley mow. Oh, the gallon, the half gallon, quart, pot, pint, pot, half a pint, jill, pot, half a jill, quarter, jill, the pickin, and the brown bowl. Here's good luck. Good luck to the barley mow. Bo, bo, bo. Here's good luck to the half barrel. Good luck to the barley mow. 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Oh, the half barrel, gallon, the half gallon, quart, pot, pint, pot, half a pint, jill, pot, half a jill, quarter, jill, nipkin, and the brown bowl. Here's good luck. Good luck to the barley mow. Bo, bo, bo. Here's good luck to the barrel. Good luck to the barley mow. Good luck. Jolly good luck to the barrel. Good luck to the barley mow. Oh, the barrel, the half barrel, gallon, the half gallon, quart, pot, pint, pot, half a pint, jill, pot, half a jill, quarter, jill, nipkin, and the brown bowl. Here's good luck. Good luck to the barley mow. Bo, bo, bo. Here's good luck to the landlord. Good luck to the barley mow. Good luck. Jolly good luck to the landlord. Good luck to the barley mow. Oh, the landlord, the barrel, the half barrel, gallon, the half gallon, quart, pot, pint, pot, half a pint, jill, pot, half a jill, quarter, jill, nipkin, and the brown bowl. Here's good luck. Good luck to the barley mow. Here's good luck to the landlady. Good luck to the barley mow. Good luck. Jolly good luck to the landlady, good luck to the barley mow. Oh, the landlady, landlord, the barrel, the half barrel, gallon, the half gallon, quart, pot, pint, pot, half a pint, jill, pot, half a jill, quarter, jill, nipkin, and the brown bowl. Here's good luck. Good luck to the barley mow. Bo, bo, bo. Here's good luck to their daughter. Good luck to the barley mow. Good luck. Jolly good luck to their daughter. Good luck to the barley mow. Oh, the daughter, the landlady, landlord, the barrel, the half barrel, gallon, the half gallon, quart, pot, pint, pot, half a pint, jill, pot, half a jill, quarter, jill, nipkin, and the brown bowl. Here's good luck. Good luck to the barley mow. Bo, bo, bo. Here's good luck to the drayer. Good luck to the barley mow. Good luck. What the hell's a drayer? Good luck to the barley mow. Oh, the drayer, the daughter, the landlady, landlord, the barrel, the half barrel, gallon, the half gallon, quart, pot, pint, pot, half a pint, jill, pot, half a jill, quarter, jill, nipkin, and the brown bowl. Here's good luck. Good luck to the barley mow. Bo, bo, bo. Here's good luck to the slavey. Good luck to the barley mow. Good luck. Jolly good luck to the slavey, good luck to the barley mow. Oh, the slavey, the drayer, the daughter, the landlady, landlord, the barrel, the half barrel, gallon, the half gallon, quart, pot, pint, pot, half a pint, jill, pot, half a jill, quarter, jill, nipkin, and the brown bowl. Here's good luck.
1: Good luck.
0: Good luck to the barley mow. Bo, bo, bo. here's good luck to the bookie, good luck to the barley mow. Good luck. Jolly good luck to the bookie, good luck to the barley mow. Oh, the bookie, the slavey, the drayer, the daughter, the landlady, landlord, the barrel, the half barrel, gallon, the half gallon, quart, pot, pint, pot, half a pint, jill, pot, half a jill, quarter, jill, nipkin, and the brown bowl. Here's good luck.
1: Good luck.
0: Good luck to the barley mow. Bo, bo, bo. Here's good luck to the brewer. Good luck to the barley mow. Good luck. Jolly good luck to the brewer, good luck to the barley mow. Oh, the brewer, the bookie, the slavey, the drayer, the daughter, the landlady, the landlord, the barrel, the half barrel, gallon, the half gallon, quart, pot, pint, pot, half a pint, jill, pot, half a jill, quarter, jill, nipkin, and the brown bowl. Here's good luck.
1: Good luck.
0: Good luck to the barley mow. Bo, bo, bo. Here's good luck to the company. Good luck to the barley mow. Good luck.

0: Jill Bad Avid, Jill Quarter, Jill Nipigan, and the Brown Bowl. Here's good luck. Good luck to the Barley Mow. Woo! One more time. No, thank you. I'm afraid the kidneys can't stand that one.
1: Your folk destination. This is FHJ.
2: Oh, beautiful.
0: We're going to do a song called The Whistling Gypsy Rover. And the chorus goes, adi-doo, adi-doo, da-day. Adi-doo, adi-day-dee. He whistled and he sang till the green woods rang. He won the heart of a lady. A lot of people ask me what that stuff means. Adi-doo, adi-doo, da-day. Mishering-dum-a-doo-ram-a-da, whack-full-a-daddy-o, and tura-lura-lura. That's the Gaelic translation of doo-wop, doo-wop, bam-shang-a-lang, shaboom-shaboom, scooby-dooby-doo. It means the same thing, so if you want to sing your American words, go ahead, okay?

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I can't help but ponder, life is such a wonder.

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He said, this is where you get off, boy, cause I'm going back to Alabama. Well, I climbed out of that Cadillac and I said, mister, many thanks. 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